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0: 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I've got a great idea. I've got this unbelievable idea. Let's go to India.
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I am not a cliche, I am not a gimmick. 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

0: game. 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
1: The winner will repeat themselves, losers want to change.
0: Winners will repeat themselves, losers want to change.

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1: The winner who would beat themselves, losers want to change.
0: But to win the meeting next, you want the move that wasn't played. Instinct feels authentic, but the proof is in.

0: Your brain. 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You will beat the system if you do just what I say. My scissors did the beating then, cause you had gone for change. Give it freaking hell again and choose at what remains.
1: When our world would beat themselves, losers want to change.
0: Sitting on the seating's edge and pulling on the suede. My clipper's flint, I wheel again, it produces not a flame. 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The fist is in my deep intent, the move that wasn't played. 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
1: 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two, two, two, two, two, two, two, two, two, two, two, two, two, two, two, two, two, two, two, two, two, two, two, two, two, two, two, two, two, two, two, two, two, two, two, two, two, two, two, two, two, two, two, two, two, two, two, two, two, two, two, two, two, two, two, two, two, two, two, two, two, two, two, two, two, two, two, two, two, two, two, two, two, two, two, two, two, two, two, two, two, two, two, two, two, two, two, two, two, two, two, two, two, two, two, two, two, two, two, two, two, two, two, two, two, two, two, two, two, two, two, two, two, two, two, two, two, two, two, two, two, two, two, two, two, two, two, two, two, two, two, two, two, two, two, two, two, two, two, two, two, two, two, two, two, two, two, two, two, two,

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0: June 29th. 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
1: Tight!
0: The idea had been growing in my mind for some time. True force. All the king's men cannot put it back together again. You talking to me?
1: Yeah, you, baby.
0: You talking to me?
1: Yeah, you, baby. What's up?
0: You talking to
1: Come
0: me?
1: Come over here, ma'am. Got some for you.
0: And who the hell else are you talking to?
1: You, baby. What do you think?
0: Well, I'm the only one here.
1: You tough? Talking
0: who
1: to me?
0: Who the fuck do you think you're
1: well,
0: talking
1: fuck
0: to?
1: Who are you talking to, baby?
0: Oh, yeah?
1: Yeah.
0: Huh? Okay.
1: Okay, baby. Why?

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Here is someone who stood up. Now I see it clearly. My whole life has pointed in one direction. There never has been any choice for me.

0: The rib of laughter, echoes of breath. 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
1: Das waren Dua Saleh, eine sudanesisch-amerikanische Künstlerin, und die Dichterin und Spoken-Word-Künstlerin Aja Monet. 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
1: I like to do a song of great social and political import. It goes like this. Oh Lord, won't you buy me a Mercedes Benz? 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Oh Lord, won't you buy me a color TV? 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Oh Lord, won't you buy me a night on the town? I'm counting on you, Lord. Please don't let me down. Prove that you love me and buy the next round. Oh Lord, won't you buy me a night on the town? Everybody, oh Lord, won't you buy me a Mercedes Benz? My friends all drive Porsches. I must make amends. Worked hard all my lifetime, no help from my friends. 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